0: 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Klokken er 5:35. Temperaturen lige nu er 16 grader.
1: A few questions that I need to know. How you could ever hurt me so. 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

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Our colors will fade eventually, so if our time is running out, day after day, we'll make the mundane a masterpiece. Oh my, my, oh my, my love, I take one look at you, you're taking me

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2: 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This is Bruno Mars.
1: It's Lady Gaga.
0: And this is our song.
1: Solo.

0: 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Temperaturen lige nu er 26 grader. 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Hey! What's up, guys? This is Bruno Mars.
1: Right now. I just might right now. Radio Solo. Vi giver dig gode sange

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1: Gode sange, non-stop.
2: Here's my key, philosophy. A freak like me just needs infinity.